0: up, guys? This is Benson Boone.
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0: On Nova.

It's a plan. This is a new life, a new way, a new possibility, a new day. So, may I please have this dance? Have this dance? Have this dance? Have this dance? Have this dance?

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4: Refined, beautifully engineered, designed to turn heads wherever you drive.